0: 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All systems check. Going to full power. Ladies and gentlemen, please welcome DJ Wigman. 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
1: 107.4.